last year when you and I were here. We never thought there'd be an end. And I remember looking at you then, and I remember thinking that Christmas must have been made for us. 'Cause darling, this is the time of year when you

Christmas night, another fight. 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Got all kinds of poison in, of poison in my blood. I took my feet to Oxford Street, trying to right a wrong. Just walk away, those windows say, but I

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Rocking around the Christmas tree, let the Christmas spirit ring.

lot for Christmas. There is just one thing I need. I don't care about the presents underneath the Christmas tree. I just